you. That old heartache is gone. I'm beginning to sleep at night, no more on the bone. I can hear your name mentioned now, and it brings no misery. I'm beginning to forget you, like you forgot me. I'm beginning to smile again, after crying for so long. I can hear the tune we love so well, and it's just another song. I'm so happy that it's over. I'm so thankful to be free. I'm beginning to forget you, like you.

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1: And that was

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1: Elvis Presley was a model citizen. I've compiled a list of his traits for you to practice. 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

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Got a whole lot of money that's ready to burn, so get those stakes up higher. 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They're all living the devil may care, and I am just a devil with love to spare. So Viva Las Vegas, Viva Las Vegas. How I wish that there were more than the 24 hours in the day. Even if there were 40 more, I wouldn't sleep a minute away. Oh, there's blackjack and poker and the roulette wheel, a fortune won and lost on every

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I'm gonna give it everything I've got. 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

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Some of y'all never been down south too much. I'm gonna tell you a little story so you'll understand what I'm talking about. 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Everybody calls it poke salad. 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
1: Elvis Presley was a model citizen. I've compiled a list of his traits for you to practice. Number one is dancing.

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Oh, there's blackjack and poker and the roulette wheel, a fortune won and lost on every day.

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Was it yesterday? 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Finally got a ride with a preacher man who asked, were you bound on such a cold, dark afternoon? As we drove on through the rain, as he listened, I explained, and he left me

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I'm gonna tell you a little story so you'll understand what I'm talking about. Down there we have a plant that grows out in the woods in the fields, and it looks something like a turnip green. Everybody calls it poke salad. 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
1: Well, there's a leak.
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1: Yes, there's a leak
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1: There's a leak.
0: Well,
1: yes, there's a leak.
0: There's a leak in this old building.

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1: You've never seen
2: Cupid Dog Queens.
1: You've never seen those Cupid Dog Queens like they got them in New Orleans.
0: They love you like no one can. 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
1: Hey, if you ain't been there,

0: Here at the Brooklyn POE, where Elvis Presley, Private Elvis Presley of the United States Army, is due to embark for Germany today. And let me tell you just a little of what the hubbub is like here. We've been, as I say, waiting for the past 2 hours for Presley to come in. There was some delay with his train. And he has just stepped off an elevator, which has brought him up from the lower level, where many of his fellow embarkees have been preparing to go aboard the General Randall, the ship that he will take over to Germany. Now Elvis moves over and is going to sit down behind the desk. The microphones will be brought in. More pictures will be taken. Elvis apparently enjoying the whole thing very much. He's been in smiles since he walked into the room.
1: Ma'am?
2: What are your medals for?
1: Is it all right to stand up, sir? These medals right here, ma'am, are for expert with a carbine rifle and also tank weapons.
2: Tank weapon.
1: That's a 90mm gun. Oh, excuse me. And this one right here, I didn't do quite as well. This is a pistol. I got a sharpshooter with it. Yes, sir, that's right.
3: Do you speak any German at all?
0: Do you speak any German, someone asks?
1: No, ma'am, I don't. I probably have to in order to survive in Germany.
3: What is the A
1: name stand for? Aaron.
2: Gentleman over here.
4: Elvis, what was the author of the book you were carrying to get off the train?
1: I had just gotten the book, sir. I don't know.
2: Somebody gave it to you as a gift.
1: One of the boys gave it to me on the train. The title of the book was Poems That Touch the Heart.
4: Did any of them touch your heart?
3: Have you had a chance to read it?
1: Yes, ma'am. I read a couple of poems in it. I read one in particular called... Should You Go First, which is a beautiful poem.
4: By whom?
1: Yes, ma'am, I do.
2: Do you
1: definitely
2: know by whom, this, by whom the poem was?
1: The author was unknown in the poem. That's right.
3: Elvis, is your dad going to Germany shortly
1: after the same time? Yes, ma'am, he is supposed to leave, I think, on the 26th. My grandmother and... one of the boys that used to work for us is going to.
5: Yes. Do you have any? Do you like to go to Germany? I know you have no choice, but.
1: Well, yes, sir. I'm looking forward to it. In fact, before I came in the Army, we were planning a tour of Europe. I've never been out of the States except to Honolulu. And. Rock and roll music is very big over in Europe, in Germany and all over Europe. It's very big.
0: Do they have still very...

0: active groups that you hear about even though you're in service?
1: Yes, sir. In fact, I think my fan club, my fan club's probably doubled.
0: Since you've been in?
1: Yes, sir.
0: That's amazing.
1: And the mail almost drove everybody crazy at Fort Hood.
0: What happened to all that mail?
1: It was all sent to Colonel Parker to be answered in Nashville.
2: And what letters you got to say now? How many fan mail letters?
1: Well, sir, I suppose I get probably 15,000 letters a week.
2: 15,000 a week?
1: Yes, sir. Well, sir, I don't know. I really don't.
2: You hope to?
1: Actually, it's a pretty tough question. So far, I've just been soldiering, and I've been doing very well at it, sir. I don't know exactly what they have planned for me.
2: March 24, 1960.
1: Yes, sir.
3: To keep your career going while you're in the Army, might you give sort of press conferences, as a paramount star and all that while you're in Europe?
1: I would imagine that there'll be quite a few people from the press over there. I really don't know. I don't know how it's going to be handled over there, you know.
2: At the time you entered the service, I think it was Colonel Parker who said that the federal government was going to lose money by taking you into the service, meaning, of course, income taxes. Did you share that sentiment with him?
1: Well, I'll put it like this. I paid a lot of income tax and all that. Although the government has a lot of money, I hope. Ma'am, it'd be out of uniform, ma'am. I can't take the hat off. No, actually. Some of them wouldn't look good in print, sir. I'm afraid. My favorite song is a song called Padre. Are you familiar with it by Tony Arden? And also, You'll Never Walk Alone was always one of my very favorites. Yes, ma'am, it definitely did. I knew my left leg from my right one.
4: Did that cover garden you
1: bought
4: fit into Children's High School in Memphis for you any going away presents?
1: Yes, ma'am, they gave me an old musket, one of the old rifles, you know, you had to pack the powder on the end of it. They gave me, yes. I think it was a Civil War. Let me see.
5: On which side?
1: On which side? Let's see.
2: You still have your four Cadillacs?
1: Three now, sir. I traded one for a Lincoln, sir. No, ma'am. I'll get a German. When in German, do as the Germans do, you know. I'll probably get a German car. I had one. I gave it away, sir.
4: How is it possible that
1: you're not
4: in special service?
1: Ma'am, I don't know.
4: It's not your choice. I mean, no one asked
1: you. Well, I haven't said anything. I mean, I guess the Army knows what's best for me.
2: What kind of work do they have you doing? What kind of work do you do in
1: Germany? Well, for about 18 weeks, I was in the tanks. I was a tank commander. And then the last few weeks I was there, I was a truck driver. I drove a truck.
2: Now, Elvis, if rock and roll died off between now and the time you got out of service,
1: I'll starve to death, sir.
6: Was there a question back there?
1: I beg your pardon, sir.
6: Maybe we have that
1: jump. If rock and roll music were to die out, which I don't think it will, I would try something else. I would really probably go in for the movies then. I would try to make it as an actor, which is very tough because you got a lot of competition.
0: Elvis, are you surprised that you're as big a success and a lasting success as you are now? Did you think it was going to turn out this well?
1: I didn't know, sir. I was hoping, but I just took every day as it come along. I didn't anticipate that I was gonna do well, or I didn't anticipate I was gonna die out.
0: How many gold records do you have in Stennis?
1: 25, sir.
0: 25?
2: 25?
1: Yes, sir.
0: That's tops, isn't it, in the business?
1: Eight? Sir, they're behind time. I have 25 million sellers and two albums that have sold 1 million each. In fact, the RCA Victor men are here. They can verify that. And they're right.
2: Mr. Scholes is right there.
1: They've all disappeared, sir.
0: Steve Scholes?
1: Isn't that right, Mr. Scholes?
6: Gentleman with the red badge over there.
5: Just quite a big thing. I'm furlough in Germany, Elvis. I understand that's a privilege of all Army personnel.
1: I beg your pardon, sir.
5: Just quite to make any records while you're on furlough in Germany. I understand that's a privilege of all Army personnel.
1: No, sir, I don't. I don't think so.
5: Yes,
3: sir. On the rock and roll, Elvis, do you think that it's sort of, say, it's a developing form of music? In other words, will it stay like it is, or do you think it may change its form? Now, look, there's been criticism of the wiggle angle on that. Do you think it's going to straighten out or something like that? You know what I mean?
1: Sir, the wiggle can't straighten out. The wiggle can't straighten out, sir. If you do, you're finished.
6: Five more minutes, gentlemen.
1: That's like a guy down in Fort Hood.
6: Get the questions in that your editors want.
1: Well, one of the sergeants one day, I was sitting down on my footlocker and my left leg was shaking. I mean, just unconsciously. He said, "President, I wish you'd quit shaking that leg." I said, "Sarge, when that leg quits shaking, I'm finished."
7: You've probably seen that your fans brought down a ceiling in London when King Creole was showing last week. Do you plan to go to England at all on furlough from Germany?
1: I would like to, if I can make it on a three-day pass.
5: Elvis?
1: Oh.
6: Hold a second.
8: Why would you like to do the most in your first year in Europe?
1: I'd like to go to Paris and look up Bridget Bardot.
6: Yes, gentlemen over here, do you have a question?
9: Yes,
6: sir. This gentleman had a question.
1: Yes, sir.
9: Elvis, do you have anything at all to say to your many admirers before going overseas? Any farewell words?
1: Well, yes, sir, I would. I'd like to say that I'm going to do my best to keep putting out the records and everything that they enjoy, and that I'll be looking forward to coming back and entertaining them again.
4: Do you have any records cut that are not released?
1: Yes, ma'am, I do. I have two, or is it three? I
10: don't know. Can you tell me what
1: it says four.
10: Can you tell me what you think of Bolari and New Italian singer?
1: Oh, well, I went out and bought the record when I first heard it. I think it's great.
10: You think you might record something like that?
1: Me record an Italian song?
10: Yeah.
1: I don't know if I could cut the mustard. Well, I have thought a lot about the different types of school the Army has to offer. And I do know for a fact that a lot of fellows have gone through the service and benefited, out of civilian life after they come out of the service. A lot of guys that had nothing, prior to the time they went in, and they go in service and they take some kind of a schooling for maybe a year or 2 years, and when they come out of the Army, well, they're qualified for a good job. Now, it doesn't hurt for anybody to have a profession to turn to in case something did happen to the entertainment business or something happened to me. I don't know exactly yet what kind of a school that I would like to go to.
0: Elvis, on the trip here from... on the trip here on the train from wherever you took off from and from Fort Hood to here in Brooklyn, you must have had some time to yourself. What did you think about it?
1: Well, there were 350 guys on the train with me. They didn't give me much time to think. The boys come around and they talk, and they want to know about Hollywood, and they want to know about different things, making movies and things, and we're pretty well kept occupied. I don't like to sit alone too much and think.
0: Have you formed any real close buddies in the service or friendships since you've
1: Yes,
0: been
1: sir.
0: In?
1: I've got quite a few buddies in there.
4: Elton, you're sorry you never got to college?
1: Right at the time, we didn't have enough money to go to college. I would have liked to have gone.
4: You'd like to go back? What point?
1: Well, it's according to what the future holds for me.
2: Please. Yes, sir.
11: If you

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And when dreams of a lifetime must all come to an end, yeah, that's when your heart aches.

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You know, I started back doing the things you used to do. 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A Cadillac rolling on an open road. Nothing I run my V8-4. 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And it was bumper to bumper, rolling side by side. Maybelline, why can't you be true? Oh, Maybelline, why can't you be true? You know, I started back doing the things you used to do. A Cadillac moved to 104. My Ford got hot and wouldn't do no more. It done got cloud and started to rain. 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I knew that I was doing my motor good. Maybelline, why can't you be true? Oh, Maybelline, why can't you be true? You know, I started back doing the things you used to do. Hit it!

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Oh, Maybelline, why can't you be true? You know, I started back doing the things you used to do. The motor cooled down, the heat went down, and that's when I heard that highway sound. Cadillac settled like a ton of lead, 110 and a half a mile of heat. Cadillac looked like it's standing still, and I caught Maybelline at the top of the hill. Maybelline, why can't you be true? Oh, Maybelline, why can't you be true? You know, I started back doing the things you used to do. You know, I started back doing the things you used to do.

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I believed in my soul you the devil in nylon.

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And speaking of records, he is the number one selling record artist in the country, RCA's pride and joy. And this is his last performance, we regretfully have to say tonight. We hate to see him go. He's a fine young lad and a fine talent. Let's welcome, ladies and gentlemen, Elvis Presley.

Thank you very much. Ladies and gentlemen, I would like to tell you that it's really been a pleasure being in Las Vegas. This makes our second week here. Tonight's our last night, and we've had a pretty hard time had a pretty good time while we're here. And we got a few little songs we'd like to do for you. We have on record and our style of singing, if you want to call it singing. And here's one that I hope you like. And this one really tells a story, friends. It's not only sad, it's plumb pitiful. Plumb pitiful. The song is called Long Tall Sally. It's a new one on you, isn't it? Long Tall Sally. And I want you to listen to this song. It really tells a story. What a story. I'm gonna tell Aunt Mary about Uncle John. He claimed

music lovers. Thank you very much, friends. Here's one more little song we'd like to do for you. To do this song, we'd like to call on Mr. Freddie Martin and his very wonderful orchestra to back us up. Back us completely up. Night before last, on the stage of this of this place here, RCA Victor awarded him a gold record for the millionth sale of Heartburn Motel that we did earlier out here. And we're real proud of it because it's made so much money. It's done so well for itself. And here's another one that's coming right up behind it. We hope we'll hit the million mark. This song here is called Get Out of the Stables, Grandma. You're too old to be horsing around. Now this song, friends, is called The Blue Suede Shoes. You know that song, Mr. Martin? Get Out of the Stables? You know that? You do? Well, you know that one about take back your golden garter, my leg is turning green? You ever hear that one? Well, let's do Blue Suede something. Blue Suede something. Come in and do something to it, man. It's headed. Oh, yeah, friends, I'd like to do my whole part of the show, and I hope they'd like something we do up here, even if it's wrong. Two celebrities that we have in the house. We may have more, but these two fellas, I know we're here, and I'd like to do this little song here for them. Mr. Ray Bolger, he's in the audience. Mr. Ray Bolger. Hey. And also for Mr. Phil Silvers, he's in the audience. Roy Acuff, he's out here somewhere. My daddy. Well, it's a one for the money, a two for the show.

0: Elvis Presley. 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You can't let him go with that. Elvis. One more. One for the road.
1: 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In all sincerity. 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This song here's really been a big seller for me. It's over 43. 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

if you find your sweetheart in the arms of your best friend. Brother, that's when your heart aches.

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As we drove on through the rain, as he listened, I explained, and he left me.

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Oh, yeah. 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

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Oh, yeah. She says, lovin' early in the morning, just for me. Oh, yeah. She says, lovin' just for me, yeah. She loves me so tenderly, I got a warm

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She knows a woman's place. It's right down there in her home. I got a woman way over town. She's a good to me. Oh, yeah. Say, I got a woman way over town. She's a good to me. Oh, yeah. Well, she's my baby. Does she understand? I love a man. I got a woman way over town. She's a good to me. Oh, yes. Don't you know she's all right? She's all right, she's all right.

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Ain't no holding back this child. I guess you'd say I'm a son of a gun, living just for a life of fun. Here's the secret of my success. Never say yes, no, no, never say yes. Life has taught me one big lesson. Always keep the girl is guessing. Tell them that you love them so. You hate to leave, but you gotta go. That's the secret.

0: 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What you say now?
1: Dum-de-dum-de-dum, yeah, yeah, yeah.
0: There'll be nothing you lack.

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You'll be comfortable there, you believe me now. 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

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You believe me now.

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1: You ever get one of them days, boys?
2: Yeah.
1: When nothing is right from morning to night, you ever get one of them days, boys? You ever get one of them?

0: knees and you wanna dry your back. 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
1: Yeah, rack, rack, rack, rack, rack, rack, rack.
0: You ever, never, you ever get,
1: never get,
0: you ever get one,
1: never get one,
0: you ever get one of them,
1: never get one of them,
0: girl. Ever get one of them girls, boys? You ever get one of them girls who's awful nice but cold as ice? You ever get one of them girls, boys? Never get

0: I'm counting on the kisses that you figure to get. Closer, closer, then she hollers, whoa. Oh. Do you ever get one of them girls who just wants to watch the show?
1: Yeah, show, show, show, show, show, show, show.
0: Do you ever?
1: Do you ever?
0: Do you ever get?
1: Do you ever get?
0: Do you ever get one?
1: Do you ever get one?
0: Do you ever get one of them?
1: Do you ever get one?

0: Is this train to Frankfurt special?
1: Yeah, yeah, yeah, yeah.
0: Ain't this outfit something special?
1: Yeah, yeah, yeah, yeah.
0: We heard rumors from the bases.
1: Yeah, yeah, yeah, yeah.
0: Frankfurt girls got pretty faces.
1: Yeah, yeah, yeah, yeah.
0: Go special, go. Blow, whistle, blow. Frankfurt special's got a special way to go.
1: Whoa!

0: treat a sailor like a brother.
1: Yeah, yeah, yeah, yeah.
0: Gold special, gold whistle, gold whistle, blow. Frankfurt special's got a special way to go.
2: Whoa!

0: soon get another GI. Cut the train and get the lead out.
1: Yeah, yeah, yeah, yeah.
0: One more day we gotta sweat out.
1: Yeah, yeah, yeah, yeah.
0: Frantic Fräulein's at the station.
1: Yeah, yeah, yeah, yeah.
0: Ready for a celebration.
1: Yeah, yeah, yeah, yeah.
0: Go special, go. Blow, whistle, blow. Frankfurt Special's got a special way to go.

0: Nej, kommer jag.
1: Man tror sig det själv. 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I've tried so hard, so hard to please.
2: I tell you what, let's try it one more time, and if she make, I mean, if I crack, well,
3: If you crack, you got a new world's record. It's 29.
2: I did 60 one time.
4: 69, I think it was.
2: And the record never came out.

0: never,
1: never.
0: You ever get one of them?
1: Did
0: you ever get one of them days, boy? Did you ever get one of them days?
1: Yeah.
0: When nothing is right from morning till night, did you ever get one of them days?

0: You ever get one of them days, boy, you ever get one of them days when nothing is right from morning to night. You ever get one of them days, boy, you ever get one of them days.
1: Yeah,
0: you're on a Sunday picnic, then it starts to pour. Yeah! You run through poison ivy, scratch until you are sore. Ants come dancing, carry off the bread. Oh! Did you ever get one of them days when you should have stayed in bed?
1: Yeah! Days.
0: You ever get one?
1: You ever get one?
0: You ever get one?

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I was born standing up and talking back.

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I'm only made out.

0: Oh, with the black-eyed baby by the old bayou.
1: You've never seen Cupid Dark Queen.
2: You've never seen those Cupid Dark Queens like they got them in New Orleans.
0: They love you like no one can. Ah! It makes you awful glad that you were born a man.
2: If you ain't been there,